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Hello, everybody. I hope you enjoyed the slight, just a little bit of some new music for you. There will be some more of that later, but for now, here's Bikini Kill.

Hello, everybody. You are listening to The Birdcage on 107.7 WFCS, New Britain, Hartford, The Edge. I am DJ Abby, and you just heard Childbirth with Menopause. Before that was Mommy Long Legs with Alien. And before that was Red Ants with Lethal Lolita. It's a lot of Riot Girl on Riot Girl adjacent type stuff. And I say adjacent because we're starting off pretty, like, to the genre, but it's going to get a little weird. Because I go, ooh, what about this one? Ooh, what about this one? Ooh, what about this one? Quite a few times. So it's gonna be weird by the end. But I mean, we're already getting weird. So, and I feel like that's just the vibe of the Birdcage generally. So we got some more stuff for you. I gotta plug my computer in because it will die, and that would really, really stink. So yeah, I think I've said all I need to say. So I'm gonna get us going with some more music. Here's Hands Off Gretel, and then after that you'll have some Vile and some Pink Shift.

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Hello, everybody. We have hit almost the end of my first hour, so I'm going to yap for a little bit because I didn't really do a lot of that solo last week because I kept making my friends and my boyfriend talk to you guys, so it's just me today. Everybody in the studio, say hi. Hi, hi. There's so many people in here. It's just me. which just means I have absolutely no one to stare at me while I say the most incredible stuff. And by incredible, I mean ridiculous. But, yeah, I've had a fun couple of weeks because classes are officially in motion. We've had our first, full week of classes, which is fun. I'm done with classes for the week, which is very nice. I am taking cellular metabolism and energetics. Shout out Dr. Capper. he is probably on his couch asleep in front of a baseball game. This is his nerds, not mine. But yeah, it's a good time. I'm also taking developmental biology, like regeneration, which is fun. I enjoy that a lot. And then I'm like writing my thesis and doing lab work. Like it's the same kind of stuff, but it's fun stuff. I love the stuff I do. I love that. I've been playing a lot of The Sims. Playing some Minecraft. My roommates and I have been playing a lot of Jackbox, which has been great. You find out the most insane things about people, not even like about people, just like that they are the funniest people you've ever met. And I feel that way about all five of my lovely roommates and all of our friends that are frequently over. It's actually it's a weird transition for me because I've been so... I've been in like standard style dorming for the, you know, my entire undergrad. And I'm in a suite this semester because I did the math and went, yeah, a bunch of my friends are gone or living off campus now. So I'd much rather have a bunch of my friends just living with me so I can hang out with them all the time or just have somebody around to talk to. So I did the math and the math said, yeah, that's better for your mental health to live in a suite with five other very, very wonderful women, and they're all great. I love you all. I don't know if you're listening, but if you are, love you. But yeah, it's a good time. I'm having a great time. I'm really excited for this semester. I'm really not excited to like finally be done and graduate and like have to go get like a big girl job, and I won't be able to do my show anymore. It'll be so sad. But you know, it is what it is. I'll still be listening to the same music, so and I'll probably still be posting playlists and stuff on my Instagram like I do all the time. I set some goals for myself for the semester, and I wanted to share them with you. So my main goals for this semester is they're all written somewhere, and by written somewhere I mean they're written in one of my roommate's journals, but I also texted them to somebody, so I am vamping while I try and find them, because I do remember one of them, but I want to read them exactly as I wrote them, because I really want to take more pretty pictures, just actually be taking pictures and documenting stuff, because I'm really bad at that. I also want to use my social media platforms as more of like a diary, because I do journaling and stuff. I do like junk journal and like adventure type journaling, and I do some like actual journaling sometimes too, but I think it's fun to, I don't want to say have an audience, but like just kind of post it out there without caring, because I've struggled with that a lot, and just like thinking, caring about what other people think and comment on stuff, but I can just kind of do what I want. It's mine. So I'm trying to do that a little bit more. Hasn't been going anywhere, but I also haven't been doing anything. So, and then the last one is just saving a lot of money, like 90% of my paychecks, because realistically, what am I spending all of my money on? Because it's food, and I have a meal plan. I'll be fine. But yeah, I like to yap. I like to talk to whoever here is listening. So yeah, you are listening to The Birdcage. I am DJ Abby, your host for the next hour, right here on 107.7 WFCS, New Britain Hartford, The Edge. So here's some more new music, and then some more Riot Girl and Riot Girl adjacent type stuff. So I believe next up is Green Day. So enjoy that.

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Hello, I'm back. Not one last time. You're gonna hear me again. I'm so sorry. Before the end, I am DJ Abby. 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You just heard Destructo Disc with I Wish I Was a Riot Girl, and you know what? Me too. Then before that was Jack Off Jill with Vivica, and then before that was Hole with Jennifer's Body. I'm gonna say something that might be... I'm actually not going to say it. I've realized that I think that might be considered defamation under the FCC, so I'm just not going to say it. We like to catch ourselves in things. I don't really have much to say right now. I was playing games on my phone. I was texting my boyfriend, who is on a date with someone else right now. That sounds really bad. He's not cheating on me. No, he's on a little bro date with one of my roommate's boyfriends, actually. They went to the movies. I think they saw the new Spider-Man movie. Apparently, it's going very well. I realized that that sounded really awful until I clarified. They're having a good time, as far as I've gathered. I'm hoping I get, like, some popcorn or something out of it, but... we'll see. I'm going to stop talking before I say something incriminating or just absolutely awful. So here's Bikini Kill with Carnival.

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All right, I've got one more song for you guys tonight. I don't really have much else to say, except I really enjoy just kind of staring out the window of the radio station, of the studio, and just kind of watching people walk by and waving to people and watching people ignore me, and then it's a good time. But also, if you go to CCSU and you walk by the radio station, just know that there's a window here, and I can, in fact, see you picking your nose. Anyways, here's No Doubt.

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0: What's good, everybody? You're tuning into 107.7 WFCS coming out of New Britain, Hartford area. This is DJ Miles, and this is new name, the Miles High Club. You are tuned in right now. We got a DJ Chippy in the building right now. You can use this mic. Who coming soon will have a show with us on WFCS. So yeah, keep your ears open for that. Another great DJ added to the ever-expanding WFCS community. Today, first show of the year, very excited. I'm going to kick it off with a DJ set by your boy. Right before we get into that, while I'm getting everything set up, I'm going to just play some songs off the wall. The Wall, picked by me and Matt, who's the new 201 director, who I'm lucky to be sharing the department with this year. Shout out to Matt, you know, great guy, and he's got some great music taste, so, you know, it's going to be good. And also, obviously, huge shout out to DJ Indica, who is now the general manager of WFCS. Yeah, we got the GOAT in charge now, and it feels good, man.
1: Golden era.
0: Golden era, some could say, of WFCS, and it's only going to get better throughout the year, guys, so stay tuned. We're going to kick it off with, what's this called? Can't Get Over Losing You by the Avalanches.
1: Ooh, banger.
0: Off their upcoming album, very excited for that.

And up next, we got Fluye off the new Helado Tropical, which is Helado Negro and Reina Tropical. Beautiful album, really short, but really fun. Check it out.

All right, once again, that was Vertical by Nia Archives. I'm going to finish getting set up, and then we'll get the DJ set started. Just give me a minute or two. Thank you.

0: All right, y'all. Thank you for tuning in. That's it. That shit took mad long to plan out, and that was only an hour. But in the future, it seems like me and DJ Chippy, once he's all trained and everything, will probably be splitting a back-to-back set. So I'll do an hour, and Chippy will do an hour. Yeah, that way we'll both have enough time to plan for 1 hour, and yeah, it'll be fire. So yeah, look out for that next week, same time, Thursdays, 10 to 12. Obviously, today it was 10 to 11, but once we get the double team going,
1: it's so Jover.
0: Yeah, it's Jover for all of them. Chip, you got anything to say?
1: I look forward to performing for you guys if you're into tech.
2: A little closer. Better?
0: Yeah.
2: If you guys are into some techno, some hard style, some house, jazz, I got it all. We'll be doing a bunch of sets, me and Miles, together. So
0: vinyl sets, too.
2: Vinyl sets included. We got a collection. Those. So look forward to it next week.
0: Hell yeah. All right. Thank you all for tuning in. See you next week.

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0: Because we're going
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0: Yes.
1: This is going to be good.
0: Awesome. I can't even remember the last time I was at a concert.
1: I know. It's been like ages.
2: Man, I can't believe you got tickets.
0: Yeah, Josh, you the man. You were the man.
1: Well, come on, man. Don't thank me yet. I mean, it might not be as good as they say. You never know what
0: whatever,
1: this is.
0: Bro.
1: I mean,
2: guys, we got to keep moving if we're going to get there early.
0: Hustling up. Wait, hold on, guys. ATM machine. I'm a little light on cash.
1: No, wait up, Greg, man. I think I might have some for you.
0: Yep. You can be my sugar daddy.
1: Hey.
0: Yeah.
1: Here you go, man.
0: Ow. Whoa, $50. Pretty generous.
1: Hey.
0: You sure you're Jewish? 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
1: I'm busy right now. Like, just come back later.
0: Billy, I'm coming in.
1: No, don't.
0: Billy, what are you listening to?
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1: Oh, nuts! 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
3: 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America's philosophers are at work in corporations, labor unions, medical centers and hospices, and of course every day they provoke thinking at thousands of colleges, universities and high schools. 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So, do be careful of those falling trees, won't you? Unless, of course, you're not there.
2: A message from the Philosophers of America, celebrating 100 years of thought.

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I mainly taught myself. And, you know, I did pretty well, except there were a few mistakes that I made that I have just recently cleared up. Continue to be able to express myself as best as I can on the instrument. And I feel like I have a lot of work to do still. You know, I'm a student of the drums. And I'm also a teacher of the drums too.

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And it's like, it's not really me that's coming. The music's coming through me. The music's coming through. The music's coming through. The music's coming through.

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1: 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Are you in there?
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2: Uranium fever has gone and got me down.
0: Well, I had a talk with the AEC, and they brought out some maps that looked good to me. And one showed me a spot he said he knowed, so I straddled my Jeep and headed down the road. 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
0: 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On the second day, I made the top, and I'm telling you, Steve, I was ready to stop. 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
1: I'm a-going out to stake me some government land.

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1: Smoking kills one person every 10 seconds.
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0: In the 20th century, over 100 million people died worldwide from smoking.
1: Over 600,000 kids will start smoking this year. In their lifetime, 245,000 will die because of smoking.
2: Cigarette smoke will kill one out of every two people who smoke.
0: One cigarette takes away 11 minutes of your life. 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
0: Are you going to be part of this number?
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young and I'm in my prime. 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

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I was down Texas Avenue past the Baptist Church and on the Fannin Street. In the first bell house I saw when I was sitting there dang. Them chippin' jumping and dancing around, but I was sitting there thinking, one of them, what you thinking on, baby? 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I said, listen here.

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1: Hey, how's it going?
0: He's seen some changes lately. 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

wild thing, I think I love you. But I wanna know for sure. So come on, hold me tight.

Good morning. Good morning. Good morning. Good morning. Good people. Welcome back. It is time. It is time. It is time. It is time. Let me start you all off with a little something positive this time around. Thank you for tuning in. I'm Ron Mark. This is Mark My Words. I'll do a much more proper intro after this first segment. Enjoy the music.

Good morning, Central. My name is Ron Mark. Back at it again, mark my words, here on 107.7 WFCS New Britain Hartford The Edge. Thank you so much for joining me this morning, whether you are listening through the internet, through the airwaves, or any other medium possible. I am here to provide you with some interesting tunes to wake up to and news for your everyday life, vital information for your everyday life, rather. Shout out to Lori Beth Denberg. My millennials and 90s babies will know who that is. Lady with the giant corn from All That. And I, too, am All That, plus a bag of chips, because I found out recently that I will not be spending my last year here, but rather my last semester here. So I'm happy to be able to expedite this journey to my diploma, but at the same time, it's a little bit sad that I have to cut it so short that I won't be able to be around the craziness that is a spring semester at Central. However, while I'm here, I'm going to make the best of it. And speaking of making the best of it, y'all, I don't know if you're aware of this, but it's Virgo season, and I have a little birthday coming up on the 10th. Now, okay, mind you, the 10th is a fine date to have a birthday. September 10th is fine. At least it was until 2001. Because, you know, we got the, September 11th, of course. It was a horrible day. Bad things happened. And, you know, ever since 2001, I've had 24 hours to have my fun. And then all of a sudden, we all had to be sad. And for some odd reason, patriotic at the exact same time. But, you know, it's all good. Like, I get it. September 11th. It's not going to take the shine away from September 10th. But then I realized we got the 25th anniversary of it coming up with Mayor Zoran Mamdani. Like, that's a killer combination. I can't compete with that. Like, that's just too much shine for me. But I figured, you know, it's cool. You know, they have September 11th. I got September 10th. Nothing bad happened that day, right? Until last year. So if you didn't know, we are approaching the year 1 AK. Yes, it is going to be 1 year since Charlie got kirked. And yes, y'all, Charlie got kirked on my birthday. I really can't have anything, can I? Like, there's September 11th, there's the kirkiversary, and then, well, at least September 9th is the most common birthday in the world. And if you do the math far enough back, that means that everybody was getting down around Christmas. So either way, I'm the gift that keeps on giving. And frankly, the whole Charlie Kirk thing, not going to lie, not a bad birthday present. But nonetheless, I'm happy to be here, happy to be alive. I'm going to be turning 33. I'm calling it my Jesus year. As an ode to my religious trauma, I thought about, tell me if you think this idea is cute. I want like a Last Supper themed birthday party. I'll get like 11 of my friends and my ex. I'll sit them all at a large table. And then at some point during the dinner, I'll turn to my ex and go, one of you will betray me. Okay, see, y'all didn't get sent to church religiously almost every day of the week, and it shows. But nonetheless, I'm going to enjoy this birthday thoroughly. Hopefully, being able to enjoy a lot of amazing things this coming Labor Day weekend. Hello, welcome to the station. 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To those pedestrians walking outside, there appears to be some event going on campus today. Lots of people in suits and important looking things crossing by. But with it being Virgo season, we have to highlight one of the most famous Virgos of them all. The Queen, you might say. Yes, yes, y'all. Today is the birthday of an incredible woman.
That woman being, of course, Kyone Wolf from WNPR in Hartford. Happy birthday, Kyone. No, she is honestly amazing. What a beautiful light she is. What an incredible person she is. She helps put on this incredible event that we do, PSA, PSA, called Other People's Poems. It is exactly as it sounds, even though we do call it OPP. Yeah, you know me. OPP is held every first Friday of the month over at Hartford Flavor Company next to Real Artways, not the downtown Hartford location. Basically, if you go there and want to tell a poem, it just has to be one that you didn't write, hence the term Other People's Poems. Sign up start at 6:30 and poetry readings start at 7. Now, usually we do it every first Friday, but because today is her birthday, we're going to push that over to tomorrow on Saturday night. And there's also something really cool happening that night as well that I will tell y'all about later on. So be on the lookout for that. But all jokes aside, love me some Kyone Wolf. But if we're being serious, let's reference the real queen, or rather, the other queen, whose birthday is also today. That's right, y'all. 9-4-8-1. Today is Beyoncé's birthday. So, of course, I gotta play some of the queen today. I gotta play some of the queen. So let me hit you with a little bit of Virgo's groove, and we'll be right back here on Mark My Words.

Yes, yes, yes, yes, yes, y'all. Shout out to Queen Bee. Happy birthday. But meanwhile, according to NOAA, or the National Oceanic and Atmospheric Administration, today's weather's looking to be a few clouds, 73 degrees Fahrenheit, 23 degrees Celsius for our international friends. Looking to be sunny with a high near 82, with a calm wind becoming northwest 5 to 9 miles per hour in the morning. Tonight's looking mostly clear with a low around 60, northwest wind around 6 miles per hour. So pretty good, pretty good. It was a little pea soup yesterday. That was not so much fun, but hey, no rain, no rainbow, right? But keep in mind that Saturday's looking to be all right with a high near 78, low near 56 with chance showers. But Sunday, Labor Day, and Tuesday looking gorgeous. So keep that in mind for your little get-togethers, for your little cookouts and barbecues and kickbacks and whatnot. Please drink responsibly, partake responsibly, and just be good to one another, please. No Jerry Springer, just be good to one another. R.I.P. But I am still more than happy and grateful to be doing this on 107.7 WFCS New Britain Hartford The Edge. You're listening to Mark My Words with Ron Mark. We're about to hit the 9 o'clock hour, so I need to pick it up with some of these wall songs, and then I can play the things I like to. But just know that I am still here, still spinning, and will be for the rest of the semester. So if you happen to be around, please tune in. Please tell your friends, tell your girlfriend, tell your mama, tell everybody you know about me, because I am out here. But you know who else is out here? Someone that I had the incredible pleasure to watch perform over in the space at the ballroom a couple of months ago. He goes by Sax Squatch. He is exactly what you think, a large saxophone playing Sasquatch. And when I tell you he's got hits, he's got hits. I'll play a few of them for you right now. This is Mark My Words.

0: That was HYD, Hyde, with Makeover, with a production by the late, great Sophie Zeon, another fabulous Virgo. You will be sorely missed, and we think about you every day. We love you. Woo! Now we're well into the 9 o'clock hour here on WFCS, New Britain, Hartford, The Edge 107.7. I am Ron Mark of Mark My Words. And so far, whew! I don't know if this semester is also whipping anyone else's tail. Just a little bit. Not a lot. We just started. But this week flew. I don't know if any of y'all, like, kept track of anything. But, boy, with famous celebrities dying and our workload increasing, like, whew, a makeover is necessary, okay? In fact, I'm thinking about going to get one after the concert that I'm going to on the 24th. I'm going to go see Charlie XCX, one of my favorite people, in Boston on the 24th with my co-host Gwen and my bestie Polly. We're really looking forward to that. After being a 365 party girl once again, we're definitely looking for a place to get some mani-pedis and some facials and, you know, get all niced up. Because, you know, it's that time of year. It's that season where, you know, you got to reevaluate, take inventory, clean up, throw away, all that stuff. It's not spring cleaning. It's, you know, that's kind of what sucks about being a Virgo, too. Like, you want to celebrate, but at the same time, like, summer's over, the kids are back in school, everyone's working, like, no one cares about it anymore. You're stuck in the doldrums of, like, the transitional period of everybody having fun to everybody going back to work. So it's like, okay, I guess. But hey, I get myself to celebrate, that's all. Speaking of celebrating Virgos, I'd like to shout out another one, an amazing one, that's actually here on campus. Big shout out to Professor Michael Bucci. He is an art professor. He is out and queer, just like I am, and insanely talented. Y'all can go follow him at Bucci Folio. That's at BUCCIFOLIO. Incredible dude, incredible talent, and incredible person. Happy birthday to him, whatever his is. But he is a Virgo, and he says he is an ancient swamp witch, so I don't know how old he is, but judging, probably an elder millennial, let's be real. But nonetheless, great person, great talent. Let's get back into the music. I got some new from Miss Lily Allen. She helped get me through high school with her debut album, All Right Still. And this is a remix of her track, Beg For Me, off of her critically acclaimed album, West End Girl, featuring Jade. Mark my words.
1: Hey, it's me. Just checking in. I know there's a lot going on right now. So, how you feeling?

Out here again. This is Mark My Words, and we're running into the last bits of my show. So just know that I am here on 107.7 WFCS New Britain Hartford, The Edge. It feels good to be back in the studio. It feels good to be talking on the air. I really want to grow this thing. I really want to turn it into like a thriving podcast, an absolute like banger of a show, because let's be honest with ourselves. Radio has been there when nothing else has. When your internet's out, what do? You turn on the radio. When you're in your car and you can't get your phone to play your music, what do? You turn to the radio. No matter what, radio is there, okay? So use those airwaves. Trust me, like, they're there for the taking. They're there to be heard. We're doing this for you. We're doing this for the listeners. It's not just for our own benefit. Does it help? Sure, but we do this for the listeners. So I want to thank all of you out there across the internet, across the world, across the airwaves, however you may be listening to the sound of my voice and the tunes that I play. Thank you. Kind of verbally manifesting this right now too, because this semester has me putting my all into it. So this will be a successful semester. This will be a successful show. I will turn it into the vision that I would like to have it this semester. Not only this semester, but this year is going to be quite the incredible one for me. I'm hoping that I'm able to move over to Hamden once this is all done with my good buddy Joe. I won't need to be in the New Britain area after I graduate. And to be honest, how many times have someone said, hey, let's go to New Britain to have some fun on a weekend? Exactly, said no one ever. But nonetheless, super, super thrilled to be doing this, to be alive, to be happy this time around. I mean, granted, the semester just started, but I am safeguarding my joy. I'm keeping my joy, and I'm making my own joy, and y'all should too. But yes, this is going to be an interesting semester, an interesting year, but we can handle it. We've handled 100% of all of our bad days so far. If you're up and you're breathing, that means you got another chance. So take it while it's there. Dang it. Oh, that being said, my final PSA of the day is for my beloved group. So if you all don't know, I am a member of the Connecticut Gay Men's Chorus. No, not the Hartford Gay Men's Chorus. Those are two separate choruses. I was in both for a brief time. Of course, back then I was bichorious. I'll see myself out. But

Connecticut Gay Men's Chorus is celebrating 40 years of holiday fun with fruitcake. Yes, that is the name of our holiday show. I've been with them for 10 years, so to be with them for a third of my life and a quarter of their existence is a huge honor that I do not take lightly. This special 40th anniversary concert brings together favorite moments from four decades of our unforgettable holiday concerts in one joyful celebration. Come celebrate with us because joy looks good on everybody, okay? So we will be at the Sacred Heart University Community Theater in Fairfield at 8 p.m. on December 5th. We will be at the Kate in Old Saybrook for three performances, one at 8:30 p.m. on December 12th, and then a matinee at 2 p.m. and a show at 6 p.m. on December 13th. And then we will finish up with our newest venue at Edmundtown Hall in Newtown at 7:30 p.m. on December 19th. Some of my friends here have also seen our shows in the past, and trust me, it's going to be a banger. Really hope y'all can attend and enjoy. But I'm going to let the music talk for me for now. Hopefully next week I will have my good friend and co-host Gwen back in the co-host chair to be able to do this thing with me. I will hopefully have read the entirety of this Podcasting 101 book from one of the best podcasters ever. And I will not burn myself out. I will enjoy myself. I will balance my life at this point. And if anybody needs any like furniture or things or whatnot, I'm trying to sell and get rid of as much as I can before I move, because I've heard that the secret to moving on is traveling light. So keep that in mind. But got some more music to finish up this lovely time, including some by my favorite rocker girl, Charlie XCX. I'm so excited to see her. I think this makes 20 days, 3 weeks until I see her, y'all. Shoot, I got to put together a cute outfit. I got to like, man, I got to prep for this thing, man. This is going to be big. This is bigger than Sweat. This is bigger than Brat. By the way, Brat is dead. If y'all ain't know, Brat is dead. As much as I loved it, we got to come to terms. Brat is dead. It's music, fashion, film, honey. And even though this past year has been wild, let's be real, we're still here. Even if the world doesn't feel like it's right, we're still here. And I'll play rock music in a second, but I do feel as if her other single kind of sums up the state of the world right now. So I'm going to play that, then rock music, and then something fun to close us out. But thanks for tuning in, y'all. My name is Ron Mark, and mark my words, I'll be back next week.

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Welcome, welcome, welcome, all you freaks, hippies, squares, and searchers for the ultimate rock and soul experience. Look at where you are. Friday morning, the eve of the end of summer, the threshold of the weekend. Time to put away the seersucker and the linen pants, my friends. You are in the vinyl vault and welcome. But wait, there's always that one person way in the back of the crowd saying, just what the hell is the vinyl vault? Well, let me tell you, Sparky, we're a mashup of Woodstock, a sock hop, and your parents' basement, complete with stacks of 45s, LPs, blacklight posters, lava lamps doing their own trippy thing, and a good healthy dose of pirate radio just for good measure. 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I'm Doc Frank. I got the virtual turntables powered up, revved up, stacked up, queued up, and the nickels are firmly attached to the tone arms. 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

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We started that little jaunt through the vinyl vault this morning with the Strange Loves telling us what all the little children are going to be telling us in about 8 weeks. I Want Candy, written by Burt Burns and Bob Feldman, Jerry Goldstein, and Richard Goddard in 65. According to rumors, the song was written after the producers saw dancer Candy Johnson performing at the 64 World's Fair. That was the Strange Love's second single, reaching number 7 in Canada and number 11 here in the U.S. Donnie V, I'll Surrender, released on his 2018 solo album, Beautiful Things. And then it was just reissued on a newly with a newly remastered version via Wicked Cool Records. And the Four Tops, Reach Out, I'll Be There, written and produced by Motown's main production team, Holland Dozier and Holland, released as a single in August of 66. And Graham Parker and The Rumor getting their fill of that Hotel Chambermaid, released in 76 on the album Heat Treatment. We're hanging out in the vinyl vault here at FCS, and here's the incomparable Darlene Love.

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Hey, 107.7 WFCS. There goes The Who with Daddy Rolling Stone. It was originally released by Otis Blackwell as his debut single in 1953 and covered by The Who in '65 on their My Generation LP.

Marvin Gaye before that, Can I Get a Witness, composed by, well, there they are again, Holland Dozier and Holland, and produced by Brian Holland and Lamont Dozier. It was a non-album single for Gaye and released on Motown's Tamla imprint in September of 63. The Chesterfield Kings with Mark Lindsay. Yeah, that's the dude who's the voice of Paul Revere and the Raiders. Where Do We Go From Here? It was released on the 1999 album Where the Action Is, and issued as a 7-inch single in 99 through Living Eye Records and Sundazed Records. And it was backed with Louie Go Home and the incomparable Darlene Love, kicking that set off with Ooh Wee Baby, composed and produced by Jeff Berry and released in 1980 on A&M as part of the Idlemaker motion picture soundtrack. Kids, grab your passports, buckle in, because we are heading to Sweden.

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Hey, 107.7 WFCS. There go the Dictators from 75 with California Sun. The Miracles from 63. Mickey's Monkey, that was a Billboard top 10 pop smash, reaching number 8 on that chart, and a top 10 R&B hit as well, reaching number 3. And it was the Miracles' third million-selling record in as many years after Shop Around and You Really Got a Hold on Me. The Beatles with Tomorrow Never Knows. Now, that was written by John Lennon, who drew inspiration from his experiences with LSD and from the 1964 book, The Psychedelic Experience, a manual based on the Tibetan Book of the Dead by Timothy Leary. Now, when they recorded the tune, John wanted his vocal to sound like the Dalai Lama chanting from a mountaintop, and he joked that they should just hang him upside down from the studio ceiling and spin him around a microphone. So instead of taking that chance, engineer Jeff Emmerich routed Lennon's voice through the spinning electronic circuitry of a rotating Leslie speaker that's normally used in organs to create that warbling, chanting, otherworldly effect. And then we headed off to Sweden, 2008. Ain't No King of Rock and Roll, the Nomads. They're made up of Nick Valberg on vocals and rhythm guitar, Hans Osland on lead guitar, along with Jocke Eriksson on drums and Bjorn Froberg on bass and vocals. And that's all the Scandinavian you're going to be getting out of me today. I'm Doc Frank. We are hanging out here in the Vinyl Vault at 107.7 WFCS, and we are taking a little trip to Manchester, England.

1077 WFCS. Hey, we're hanging out in the Vinyl Vault today, and we kicked off that little stroll with the Freshies from Manchester, England, with their biggest selling single and best known song from 1980, and the longest title that I've ever had to read on the radio. I'm in love with the girl on a certain Manchester megastore checkout desk. Superstar, Remember How You Got Where You Are, The Temptations. That was a top 10 hit on the Billboard R&B singles charts, and it peaked at number 18 on the Billboard Hot 100. Superstar, it's an attack at two former Temptations members, David Ruffin, who had been fired back in 68, and Eddie Kendricks, who quit the act early in 71 and negotiated a Motown solo deal. The Jelly Bricks from their 2014 album, Youngstown Tune-Up, with About the Weekend. And yeah, this show is all about the weekend and the final weekend of summer. And Elvis Costello wrapping up the set with Veronica, released in 89 as the lead single from his album Spike, co-written by Costello with Paul McCartney, co-produced with T-Bone Burnett and Kevin Killen, and features McCartney on his iconic Hofner bass with Costello's high-charting top 40 hit in the U.S., peaking at number 19. Kids, it's the weekend. It's Labor Day. It's a long weekend. The weather's going to be pretty cool, too. So there's only one thing left. Dance your pants off.

Hey, 107.7 WFCS. Well, there goes Etta James. Something's got a hold on me. It was released on the Argo label as the third single from Etta in 62 on her self-titled studio album. The Electric Flag, Groovin' Is Easy, the title cut from the first album by The Flag, released in 68. It's widely seen by music critics as an ambitious debut album, but the album was somewhat of a failure on the charts, much to the disappointment of lead singer Mike Bloomfield. Donna Lauren, do the zonk. So she was the Dr. Pepper girl from 1963 to 1968. She was a featured female vocalist on Shindig and a cast member of the American International Pictures Beach Party movie franchise. She was signed by Capitol in 64 and released several singles, and she was on the Beach Blanket Bingo LP soundtrack, which included her signature song, It Only Hurts When I Cry, and Sly and the Family Stone from their 2008 LP, Three of a Kind, Dance Your Pants Off. If you wonder what's got a hold on you, and you're wondering why you just have that need to dance your pants off, that's, well, because you're in the FCS Vinyl Vault, the ultimate rock and soul experience.

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We're just hanging out here in the Vinyl Vault this Friday morning, and I'm Doc Frank, and we kicked off that set with Lies for You from Palmyra Delran and the Doppelgang from her 2013 album, You Are What You Absorb. And yeah, you are what you absorb here in the vault. The Hollies, Baby That's All, Side One, Cut Three from their fourth U.S. album, Bus Stop, released on Imperial in mono and then rechanneled stereo in October of 66. Eddie Floyd, Raise Your Hand. It was written by Steve Cropper, Eddie Floyd, and Al Bell. It was recorded by Floyd and appeared on his 1967 debut album, Knock on Wood. It was released as a single that year, where it reached number 16 on the Black Singles Chart and number 79 on the Pop Singles Chart. And the Kinks, Beautiful Delilah. It was written by Chuck Berry in 58, and the Kinks covered it on their self-titled album in 1964. Hey, we're going to take a little trip up north, and we're going to make ourselves a stop in Boston.

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Hey, we kicked off that set with a little trip to Boston. The Nervous Eaters, Why You Telling Me Now, from their 2024 single released on Wicked Cool. The Yardbirds, The Train Kept a Rollin'. That was first recorded by American jazz and R&B musician Tiny Bradshaw in 51 and 65. The Yardbirds popularized the song as an early psychedelic blues rock tune due largely to

7, they released I Know on Decca as the flip to You Can Have Them. End of the summer. Yeah, that's what it is. We're staring it down this weekend. The New York Dolls from their 5th and final studio album, Dancing Backward in High Heels, released in 2011. Yeah, it's the end of the summer, but you know what? We're resisting the pumpkin spice onslaught here in the Vinyl Vault. The ultimate rock and soul experience.

0: Papa, why can't we telegraph while riding a horse?
1: Son, there ain't no one to blame but Jeffro. 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
0: Well, if Jeffro can't do it, neither should you. 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

Well, hey there, 107.7 WFCS. There go the Beatles, Nowhere Man, released in December of 65 on the Rubber Soul LP, except in the U.S. and Canada, where it was first issued as a single A-side in February of 66 before appearing on the album Yesterday and Today. Those Australian garage rockers, the Stems, with their newest release on Cheer Squad Records, Your Kinda Love. And there she is, breaking Land Speed Records on Colorado Boulevard, leaving every brand new Jag and Cobra eating her dust. Jan and Dean with a timeless high-octane classic, The Little Old Lady from Pasadena. And the Paul Butterfield Blues Band kicking that one off with Love Disease from their fifth album, Keep On Moving. Hey, here is powerhouse teen queen Leslie Gore at 107.7 FCS.

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Well, we kicked it all off with Leslie Gore, You Don't Own Me, written by Philly songwriters John Madara and David Wright, recorded by then 17-year-old Leslie in 63. That song was Gore's second most successful recording and her last top 10 single. Right On Baby from the Stones, written by Mick and Keith in 65, first released as a single by Chris Farlow in 66, and reached number 31 on the Brit charts. The Rolling Stones' own version appeared a few months later on Flowers, an album released only in the U.S. in July of 67. Looking for a Love from Bobby Womack from his sixth studio album by the same name, released in 74 on the United Artists label. The song was written by J.W. Alexander and Zelda Samuels and was the debut hit of the family group, The Valentinos, which featured, Bobby Womack. And The Creation, Making Time, came out as a single in June of 66, shortly before Bob Dylan's double album Blonde on Blonde and the Beatles' Revolver. It was written by Eddie Phillips with the late Creation singer Kenny Pickett and produced by the legendary Shal Talmy. Yep, we've been making time here in the vinyl vault, but like all things, like all good things, they gotta come to an end. So it's time to close down, lock down, and shut down the vinyl vault for yet another week and remove the nickels from the tone arms of the virtual turntables. But you know what? Thanks for hanging out with me while I bring you some of the most awesome music known to mankind. And thanks loads to the staff and management of WFCS for giving me the super secret combination to the vinyl vault and letting me crack it open every Friday. I'm Doc Frank. Have yourselves a great weekend. Today, this is one of those days that the planets align and it's just a beautiful thing. It's National Lazy Moms and Chianti Day. So lazy moms, you know what you gotta do. The only thing on your list should be Chianti. Until we meet next week, ciao, babies.

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0: 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I was born with an Apgar score of 0, but I went on to win gold. 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

0: 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I'm like, I'm doing 65.
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1: 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I only got one more song for y'all today. I hope you enjoy listening. Thank you for listening. I hope you have a good day and a better weekend.

Hello, everybody. It is 2 p.m. on a Friday. So if you guys were fans of me and Scotty's radio show last year, you know what time it is. Welcome back to Rock Solid Radio. My name is Alexa. Scotty is unfortunately not here today because she is celebrating her boyfriend's birthday today. It's very sweet. And they're going out for a little meal. It's going to be nice. I honestly did not listen to much new music this summer because I was being a chud and listening to podcasts like a dork. I'm kidding. If you like podcasts, that's your own thing, you know. It's what everyone likes. I'm talking too much. Here's a couple of my favorites. Two of them came out this summer. We got The Happy Dictator by Gorillaz, Eat the Pavement by Dev Levins, and Lost Boys by Phoebe Bridgers.

Oh my goodness, technical difficulties. I'm so sorry. This thing does not want to work for me today. Let me try to skip back to where we were. It's a good song, but I'm not going to make you guys like start it over. Sorry, I'm losing my mind slowly. All right, we should be good about now. Sorry about that, guys.

I also realized that I didn't do my legal ID, so I'm going to do that real quick. 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

0: What is up, my party people?
1: Hello, hello.
0: I have Matthew with me here in the box today.
1: Hello, it is Matthew. I'm in a box.
0: I'm putting him in the box. Hashtag the box. Not woke.
1: No. Don't put me in the box.
0: Scotty is not here today, but she is in the chat. Feeling sentimental, apparently. I love you so much, Scotty. I wish
1: Scotty,
0: you were with me.
1: Scotty,
0: and next week,
1: Scotty,
0: it's going to be bam, bam, bam. Because me and Scotty will be in here, and she's going to be like, yeah.
1: I will witness this.
0: Next up, I got a couple shout-outs. So I did hear that Mrs. Tamburino's fifth grade class is listening in.
1: Woo!
0: With us today. Shout out them. Love those kiddos. I hope they have a great school year.
1: Stay
0: Work hard. Do your best. Ask questions. You guys got it. We also got a special shout out to my grandparents, my grandma, my papa. Thank you guys for tuning in. I love you. And a big shout out to Kenna. She's moving in today. Best of luck, girlfriend. And then, after that, okay, so last semester, we didn't have access to the wall. So the wall is, like, a list of new songs that came out in the last 6 months. We can all, like, upload it. Like, I gotta honestly get looking for stuff and put stuff into the wall so I can have songs I actually know on here. But I have to play four, so we're gonna play four, all right? But first, you're gonna hear from Mr. DJ Khaled. And listen to his wise words, please. That fifth grade classroom that is listening in, I'm looking at you guys, all right?
1: Soraya!
0: Oh, Soraya's in here. Hi, Soraya, sweetie girl.
1: Sorry, I got excited.
0: All right, major key alert.
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Oh, good Lord. Oh, good Lord. All right, guys. Honestly, I enjoyed those wall songs. I added a couple to my like songs. Honestly, I probably only listened to about 10 seconds of each of them. Maddie's going to pick up food. We did our PSA. 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I am DJ Alexa. You are listening to Rock Solid Radio. Well, now I'm just going to do some stuff themed around what I did over the summer. And this summer, the biggest thing I did was I went down to go visit my grandma and my papa in Florida. So I'm going to play a couple songs for them. You know, a little shout out. We spent a week down there. It was awesome. We saw Venice. We went to a bunch of cool stuff. We did little crafts together, ate some good food, made some gnocchis together. It was so fun. But yeah, this is a little Dolly Parton for my gam. And then we got a little Jimmy for my papa. You know, shout out papa. He loves Jimmy. All right. Well, let's get that started.

0: Oh, God.
1: Hello.
0: Something tight in my chest, feeling like a burr. Well. Okay, I can't leave dead air like that.
1: I just had my sandwich from Yella's. It was pretty good.
0: Yes, they replaced the sub connection and the grill in our little dining hall thing with a place called Yella's.
1: And I'm very sad. I miss the sub connection. I love those sandwiches.
0: I feel like it might be a little better quality of food, but I'm feeling like it's like the lines are long.
1: It's insane.
0: You like can't make any like changes to your food, which is really weird and a little scary for allergens. And also actually really scary for allergens. My roommate Aubrey is allergic to sesame seeds. We went on like bad allergic, like can't have.
1: Like will die, not intolerant, allergic.
0: Exactly. And we went to Devil's Den like the first week of school. It was freaking packed, and she waited almost an hour for the sandwich that when she got it, she unrolled it. It was a sesame seed bun, and that was disclosed nowhere. So, I mean, I'm all for upgrades, but like, let's be considerate of people with allergens perchance.
1: Agreed.
0: I don't know. That's my gripe. Yeah. I feel like, oh,
1: like, I know this weekend might not be that bad because it's Labor Day weekend and not a lot of people are here, but like last Friday, it actually
0: speak a little louder. Bring me closer.
1: That was my bad. Sorry. Like, I know last weekend it was obviously a lot worse because now nobody's here because it's Labor Day weekend, but
0: yeah,
1: truly,
0: exactly.
1: It took an hour for me to get that text from when I paid for my food because
0: yeah.
1: I don't have, I just got the notification from my bank, and then an hour later I got the next text that was like, your food's ready.
0: Yep.
1: Insane.
0: Uh-huh. Well, on a lighter note, another fun thing I did this summer was that I went to go see Toadies in Local H at, I think it was College Street Music Hall, I want to say.
1: Good
0: it was
1: hall.
0: A really fun show. Both bands still sound amazing. Like, literally nothing has changed from the 90s, except they're a little gray now.
1: That's how I like it, though. A little
0: exactly.
1: bit of salt and pepper.
0: So I'm going to play a little bit of that, and then I'm going to play Flagpole Sitta, because I just love that song.
1: Heck yeah.
0: But first, we're going to hear about our friend Harambe, which I think...
1: Actually...
0: Hasn't it been over a decade since Harambe passed?
1: Oh my God, wait.
0: I'm dating myself.
1: When did Harambe die?
0: Hey Siri, when did Harambe die?
1: May 28th, 2016.
0: There you go.
1: Oh my God.
0: It's been an entire decade since Harambe died, and we're still in the wrong timeline.
1: We jumped timelines, guys.
0: Yeah, like, actually.
1: I truly believe that. Don't get
0: me started. I really do. I really do. Like, great things have happened to me since then, but also, like, we just took a... We were dive bombing. We've been dive bombing for a bit. I'm ready to get back up. All right, this is Possum Kingdom by Toadies. Yeah, no, it's not. It's a PSA about Harambe.
2: My name is Lola Silvestri, and I'm going to be 95 this year. I was very independent. I fell, and I had to have Meals on Wheels. America, let's do lunch.
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0: All right, so I have to let them know that PSA is mislabeled. But anyway, now here is Possum Kingdom by Toadies.

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1: This is Rock Solid Radio. I am DJ Alexa. I'm working on changing my name to DJ Hobgoblin, though. I don't know how that would work, though. Like, is that tough or is that corny?
3: I think it's tough. I vote DJ Hobgoblin. I also just totally face-planted that microphone. I don't know if you guys heard that, but...
1: I didn't have time for flagpole sitta, so it's time for me to explode the earth. JK. In Minecraft, as DJ Miles would say.
3: In Minecraft?
1: He's always saying, like, you should die in Minecraft. You should kill yourself in Minecraft.
3: Oh, DJ Miles.
1: Oh, goodness gracious. Don't repeat what he says. Little kiddos, if you guys are still listening, I think it's dismissal time now, so I'm safe. But I might not be. But, yeah, now we're going to do more wall songs because I'm required for an hour. But
3: I love
1: hopefully,
3: being stuck behind the wall.
1: Hopefully, yeah. Like, Roger Waters wrote an entire album about this, guys. Like, tear down the wall. I'm just kidding. The wall is actually really good so far this year, and it will only get better. Because we have the GOAT DJ Miles as our director, and I don't know about the other departments, but I'm sure it's all great. But now we got Going Shopping by The Strokes. I guess there's a new Strokes song. Then we got a couple more. There's a new Kendrick's a feature on the next one. Then we got a couple other new ones. But yeah, let's get into that. Rock Solid Radio. Booyah.

0: I'm sorry, guys. I really didn't like that song.
1: Real quick, actually, cancel that one.
0: I actually really did not like that one. So let's look on the wall and see if there's anything else we could play for a couple minutes, and it'll count.
2: The emojis.
0: I'm looking for something short. What? 6 minutes? The heck? Link NB by who? Can I... I just, that, the auto tune was bad. Like, the strokes, why would you do that? Like,
1: that was insane.
0: I just, like, I can't get behind it. I'm already, like, not, like, the biggest strokes fan. So, like, that was just killing my eardrums. That was,
3: Petal. Oh, wait, is that the Ariana Grande song? Never mind.
0: Yeah.
2: never mind.
0: Yeah, I don't mess with Ariana Grande.
1: Young looks inspirational. Don't die young. Stay alive.
0: I mean,
1: because if I have to, you have to.
0: As much of a as much as like a choice of that you get. Like, Hashtag it does get better. Hashtag what's?
1: It's September. No, say it.
0: Yeah, it's
1: It's Suicide Prevention Month.
0: Yes, exactly. You matter. If nobody else told you this today, I'm glad that you are here, and things will get better, and your life is worthwhile.
1: Anything I agree with this statement. Yeah, it does. It always feels like it gets worse, but it will always get better because what's that thing that they always say about rock bottom? There's nowhere to go but up.
0: Yeah, exactly. There is there really is nowhere to go but up. You got this.
1: Rock bottom doesn't have a basement. You're just imagining it. It's got an attic. Keep climbing.
0: And like if things could get so bad, just imagine how so good they can be as well.
1: Yeah, I like that one.
0: Cause like, yeah. Life is so good. You just got to look for it in the right places.
1: Yeah.
0: All right, let's try a new wall song because that one was peeving me. For real. That was bad.
1: Get
0: Sorry, guys. I made you sit through a whole minute and 16 seconds of that.

0: I kind of decided I'm done with The Wall.
1: Vetoed.
0: I like these songs, but I don't know. I don't know. It's like I like it. I'm not like... The first round of The Wall songs, I was listening to them. I was like, wow, I'm really getting down with this. I'm like adding to them to my like songs. This round was not as good. So next time, I'm going to make sure that I put some stuff on The Wall and Scotty puts some stuff on The Wall. And The Wall will get developed over time as well. And like, just looking for new music and stuff. We'll figure it out. It'll be better and better each week. You know what I'm saying? This summer, I spent so much time in the water. Which is unusual for me.
1: In my backyard.
0: Maddie's pool, Scotty's pool. I spent time at the beach. We went to the beach all together. It was beautiful. We took a little trip to Mystic.
1: Yes, that it was so,
0: so
1: fun.
0: So fun.
1: So fun.
0: So fun.
1: Smack-am.
0: I went in the water at Venice Beach, and it was so nice and warm. Ooh, it was beautiful. Low-key, though, the beaches are kind of the same everywhere.
1: Isn't that the point, though? That, like, everything is the same everywhere?
0: No, because, like, I thought, like, I had this idea, because I'd never been to Florida before. Mm. So, like, I had this idea that, like, the rocky, sandy, like, crap beaches were just up in Connecticut. Not everywhere else. It was, like, bleach white sand. No sharp shells or rocks or anything. Beautiful teal water that you could see through. And there's fish. Oh, there was a fish that touched my leg, and I did not like that. I did not like that. Because for some reason, we don't, like, got fish in Connecticut. I don't know. But I wanted to do a little homage to the beach. And I also want to play some ska music. So you're going to hear some ska and some punk.
1: Squaw! Squaw!
0: Sorry. Oh, that reminds me of my neighbor's rooster.
1: I'm sorry. Your neighbor has a rooster?
0: My neighbor has so many animals in that backyard.
1: I saw the pig.
0: He just got a little German Shepherd puppy over the summer, and he's been, like, training it, and my dogs are such jerks that they just sit there and whine and bark at the little puppy that is already better behaved than they are. My terrible dogs. I'm just kidding. I love you, Bentley and Gaetano, if you're listening. Just kidding. You never listen. But,
1: That was good, actually. That was good.
0: But this is a little song called Beach Song by the Dead Milkmen.

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All right. Just remember that you are listening to 107.7 WFCS New Britain Hartford, The Edge. So, honestly, I made a quick playlist maybe an hour and a half ago, and I am not loving the stuff that I picked out, but I cannot think of anything else that I want to listen to right now. So, I grabbed a couple songs that really were played a lot over the summer, hanging out with my buddies. Just fun little songs. I'm looking for something else right now. I think I'm gonna do, I don't know exactly. Oh, this one will be good. But yeah, these are just a couple songs that went quadruple platinum in the friend group this year. And the first one is called As She's Walking Away by the Zac Brown Band. Very good memories of sitting around a table or sitting in Maddie's basement just putting together a stupid little harmony together. It's low-key corny, but it is really fun to just sing with your buddies. And this little segment is dedicated to singing with my buddies. Like I said, Zac Brown Band. Then we got Big Yellow Taxi by Joni Mitchell. And then we're going to do Thinking of You by Katy Perry. That was Maddie's request. And then I'm going to throw in another one. Just real quick. Just to kill some time, you know? I mean, who knows? If I get bored, I might just start playing Geese again. You know, as per usual. But here's that Zac Brown Band song. I don't know. I like it. I'm not big on country, but, you know, I could get down a couple times with the rootin' and tootin' and the honky-tonk, as they say. Here you go.

0: All right, folks. We're getting to the wrap up here. We're getting to the wrap up. Next, I didn't know what to play. Real talk, didn't know what to play. So I got just a couple songs that remind me of summertime. And Maddie's gonna go pee. And then when Maddie comes back, we're going to have a little musical singing time because I have access to a big speaker. And sorry, guys, you don't like the Shrek musical? That's your problem. Maddie's mic was not on.
1: No! My mic wasn't on. I was whispering to nobody.
2: I said potty break like 5 times, by the way.
0: Potty break.
2: Potty break for Matthew.
0: And while Matthew does his business, we're going to listen to the Talking Heads.
2: Ooh.
0: This is And She Was. You're listening to Rock Solid Radio. Do I have to do another?
2: 107.7.
0: Oh, I got one more PSA. We're going to hear the one called Emergency. All right? Sound good?
2: Emergency.

0: Well, I hope you guys enjoyed that.
1: That was so fun. I love a blind read. So fun, so fun.
0: I love that song. I love that musical.
1: Now I know.
0: Now they're going to put me down, so I got to...
1: They're going to put me in the mashing machine at work.
0: Yeah, I got an appointment in the mashing machine at like 4:30, so I got to get going.
1: They're
0: going
1: to mash me up in the machine at work.
0: I'm going to be the puree. They're going to serve with the next meal.
1: I'm the cold foam on top of your latte.
0: I am in the meat sauce.
1: I am the brown shaken sugar espresso in the bottom of that mixer. I am the leftover cherry Torriani syrup in the bottom of the AJ's bottle. I am the McDonald's creamy chili sauce under the rack.
0: 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Thank you to all my buddies and my mama and my dad and my gam and my papa and Kenna for listening. And I love you all.
1: I love you guys too.
0: All right. Time for me to go now.
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0: We love you. That's all.
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0: 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Hi, guys. My name is Ace. I hope you're all having a good day. I've got a lot of good music coming up for you guys, but quickly I'm going to play a quick PSA and then the Wall songs, and then we'll jump into my music.
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0: 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I hope you guys are enjoying the show so far. 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It's one of my favorite genres, and I really love Panchico. They're a really great artist. I gotta play another PSA, and then we can get back into the music.
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It's a vibe every Friday. My vibe today, I kind of just have like an electronic vibe, kind of. I don't really have anything like, I don't know, maybe like alternative electronic. I don't know, there's a lot of subcategories for music. 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I don't know, guys. You guys can be the judge of it. I don't know. I just work here. I am just DJ Indica. 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

0: Hi guys, DJ Indica here again. I just want to let you guys know that you're listening to 107.7 WSTS New Bern Harford The Edge, and a special guest is going to take over my show for 30 minutes. It is my lovely trainee, it's JJ. JJ is great, and he's so locked in, the most locked in that I've ever seen in the entire world. So I'm going to go on automation real quick while he gets set up, and then the next 30 minutes is all him. So lock in, tune in with, do you have a DJ name?
1: DJ
0: yeah.
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Thank you for joining us. I'm DJ Squared. I'm going to be taking you through some music for a little while, so hang tight and enjoy the ride, you guys.

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Thank you for tuning in, guys. 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
1: Meow. I'm gonna tell you right now.
2: You heard what I said.
1: You don't run a motherfucking thing around
2: here. You don't run it either.

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When you working hard, then your money start expanding. I got model, wanna lick me like some candy. And I'm coming handy. Last name Savage, but no, I'm not Randy. Hit her with no, had to make a plan B. And I'm sipping on that, not brandy.

0: would come home after a hard day and just start in on me, you know, like, hey, how was your day? How was school? What you got going on? I mean, it gave me the chills.
1: My father would drive me all the way to the mall. He wouldn't stop until we were right in front of my friends. And oh my God, when...
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10: if
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10: Kid, young nigga with no heart. I'm a player, so I play a player's part. What I should've known from the start. Never trust a chick, cause these girls really smart. I got love for another. And I followed up with nothing. Look, I'm just trying to get this money quicker.

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But that glory's been denied by cassids and gooky eyes. 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

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Trap guitar. 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I go three hard in the paint. It get hot on the by the faint. Swimming with sharks in the tank. 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Pour it in the clouds. Hope my first 100

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Like a halogen, life is light. 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

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The chemo life, that was the answer. And ever since I ball out like dick cancer. Well, backspace, escape button.

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4: 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It's like we never left. You can unbait your breath. We've returned. It's me, Josh, the host, forever and always. Joined today by not one, not two, but two guests. Jordan and Joe, to add to the confusion of who's who.
5: It's go ahead, you guys. Jay podcast.
4: Just start talking willy-nilly so everybody can get a vocal sample.
5: Can you hear me?
4: Testing, testing.
6: Test.
4: Yeah, yeah, okay. See, right. So that was Joe, and then that was Jordan, and then that was Jordan, and that was Joe, and then I'm Josh.
5: And I don't have a headset, so I can't hear anything.
4: Yeah. Jordan has no idea what's going on. We're joined in studio by Steven Spielberg, but he doesn't have anything interesting to say. So he's just going to watch a couple of masters at work and maybe learn a little something.
5: Said to a movie about radio next. It'd be just as boring.
4: In the meantime, I'm going to try to reach this globe.
5: I can talk while so there's no dead air while you're reaching for the globe. Yeah, he reached for the globe. Now he has it. And now Opie has the floor again.
4: Successfully turned it away. I haven't turned it off. I just turned it away. Today's episode negative six, we're slowly working towards what the show is actually about. You do. You got the...
5: This is awful.
4: I forgot about... Jordan's been handed the microphone that likes to just fall in front of your
5: because
4: face.
5: Because I'm a gentleman, and I'm not an alumni of this university, so you two get the better equipment, and I will be playing Pixel Flow on my phone during this.
4: And I'm staving off a headache. So Joe, it's all you.
6: Oh no.
4: Go ahead and tell me
5: what's your deal?
4: Yeah.
6: Well, I mean, order of business. Did you do your legal ID?
4: Nerd. I think there was a.
6: You're not wrong.
4: I think there was a radio one that played. What do you call automation one that played? But if we want to
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4: I don't have the actual... Okay, there we go. 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
7: 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WFCS, New Britain, Hartford. Where the music still matters.
4: And that's what we care about here, is the music. Yeah. Yeah, without further ado, let's just get into the music. So what are your guys' top tracks? What have you been banging?
5: So, you know what's funny?
4: You've been listening. I know you've been listening to the Pat McAfee.
5: Oh, absolutely. That's album. my favorite rap rock album. You know, I can really feel the Colt 4 inspiration.
4: You're like, you know what? This actually goes.
5: No, so like I've been having to bring my mom to a bunch of doctor's appointments and all that. And when I started bringing her to stuff, I was catering the music to her in the car. So it was a lot of old classic country. But not even like pre-Hank Williams Jr.
4: Yeah, yeah.
5: You know, like Hank Williams Sr. and Waylon Jennings and all that. And I like some of it. But eventually I just kind of gave up on that. And I was like, I'm just going to keep playing the Mountain Goats on everything that I'm, every car ride. And today we're listening to the Tallahassee album,
4: yes.
5: Which is the one with no children.
4: Yes.
5: And my mom's like, who is this? This is really good. And she said that like three or four times. And I was like, sweet. Get my mom into the Mountain Goats.
4: Well, the only reason I know about the